0: Radio Brussel. Life is music.
1: Help, strangers bearing down on me. Help, no one else can cry for me. Help, what is going wrong?

ships around me. And burn your bridges down. We make a little history.

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You'll build your wall.